0: Did you know that Maren Morris was named after an actress? She told Bobby the story behind how she got her name.
1: I think I was originally going to be called Bailey, and my mom was watching an old episode of Battlestar Galactica, and one of the actresses' names was Maren something. She's like, oh, that was the Morris. It's not a stage name. That is my name.
2: Yeah, I hate a stage name. I hate anybody that'll put a fake name out there. It's fraud. Uh-huh. Signed Bobby Bones.
1: Yeah.
2: That's right.
3: It's the Bobby Bones.

routine is important again. So track your time by Candace's Morning Brief, 5 past each hour. And I'll bring you Michael J's Music City Minute at 18 after, so you'll know exactly what time it is. Michael J and Candace in the morning. Can't wait to catch up with you again on Monday. 90-

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Absolutely.

0: for the good news.
1: With Bobby.
2: Tell me something good.
3: This guy went to eat and he left and goes, oh man, did I tip? And so he was worried about that. And so he got home, wrote a letter, and sent $50 in the letter to the restaurant, detailing as best he could who the server was. Because he didn't know their name. They didn't have a name tag. And he said, I was 75% sure that I left a tip, but I wasn't 100. So he wrote the letter and sent it back. And they got the letter and then gave the money to the right person.
4: Love that.
5: Wow.
4: That's cool.
5: That's cool.
6: Well, no. It's really easy if you tipped or not. You go look at your credit card statement and you look
3: cash. Like at Sonic, sometimes I'll forget I tipped and I'll just go back because it's cash.
6: I mean, I'm sorry. I guess I've never...
3: I accept your apology. Thank you.
5: And then you said statement. So do you have the app where you can instantly look at what you paid?
6: No. You go to the website.
5: Okay.
6: Get on the internet.
3: You do go to the website?
5: That's what you would do.
3: You do that?
6: Yes.
3: Oh, good. We're just surprised you would be able to use a website.
6: No. I wouldn't do an app. I'm not going to put my bank on my phone because then if someone gets your phone, they steal your bank.
3: But your phone is your computer. They're connected. Your phone and your computer are not connected.
6: A little bit, but I don't
3: know. There's no little bit. Either they are or they're not.
5: They are.
6: I don't know what you mean, but my banking information is not on my phone.
5: Do you get texts on your computer?
6: I do that.
3: Okay, so everything on your phone is connected to your computer.
5: Correct.
6: Right, but my banking app is not on my phone, so it doesn't send my banking information to my phone.
3: Your banking app is not on your phone, but your browser, does your browser share?
6: I don't know how to do that.
3: You know what? Maybe you're right. But
6: I'm telling you, my bank, I do not use my phone for my bank. I go to my
3: Right, you cannot use computer. It, but it can still be connected.
6: How?
3: The same way you get text through both?
6: No, you have to set that up. You have to say share with my computer.
3: You know, regardless, this story here.
6: I mean, it seems ridiculous.
3: They posted on social media. They thanked him. She got the money. All good.
5: That's cool.
3: Yeah.
4: That's a great story.
3: News Nation Now. I love the story. Your bank is on your phone for sure. That is what it's all about.
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0: this guy went to eat and he left and goes, oh man, did I tip? And so he's worried about that. And so he got home, wrote a letter, and sent $50 in the letter to the restaurant, detailing as best he could who the server was, because he didn't know their name. They didn't have a name tag. And he said, I was 75% sure that I left a tip, but I wasn't 100. So he wrote the letter and sent it back, and they got the letter and then gave the money to the right person.
1: Love that.
2: Wow.
1: That's cool.
0: That's cool.
3: Well, no. It's really easy if you tipped or not. You go look at your credit card statement and you look
0: cash. At... Like at Sonic, sometimes I'll forget I tipped and I'll just go back because it's cash.
3: I mean, I'm sorry. I guess I've never...
0: I accept your apology. Thank you.
2: You said statement. So do you have the app where you can instantly look at what you paid?
3: No. You go to the website.
2: Okay.
3: Get on the internet.
0: But you do go to the website?
2: That's what you would do.
0: You do that?
3: Yes.
0: Oh, good. We're just surprised you would be able to use a website.
3: No. I wouldn't do an app. I'm not going to put my bank on my phone, because then if someone gets your phone, they steal your bank.
0: But your phone is your computer. They're connected. Your phone and your computer are not connected.
3: A little bit, but I don't
0: have... No, there's no little bit. Either they are or they're not.
2: They are.
3: I don't know what you mean, but my banking information is not on my phone.
2: Do you get texts on your computer?
3: I do that.
0: Okay, so everything on your phone is connected to your computer.
2: Correct.
3: Right, but my banking app is not on my phone, so it doesn't send my banking information to my phone.
0: Your banking app is not on your phone, but your browser, does your browser share?
3: I don't know how to do that.
0: You know what? Maybe you're right. But
3: no, I'm telling you, my bank, I do not use my phone for my bank. I go to my
0: Right, you cannot use computer. It, but it can still be connected.
3: How?
0: The same way you get text through both?
3: No, you have to set that up. You have to say share with my computer.
0: You know, regardless, this story here.
3: I mean, it seems ridiculous.
0: They posted on social media. They thanked him. She got the money. All good.
2: That's cool.
0: Yeah.
1: That's a great story.
0: News Nation Now. I love the story. Your bank is on your phone for sure. That is what it's all about.
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0: my fun fact is here. Blue whales can gain 200 pounds a day.
1: Gosh, that's a lot of fish.
0: And when they are a calf, because blue whale babies are calves, they gain 200 pounds every day for most of the first year of their entire life. And it's also while they're nursing, but 200 pounds a day, but a big one can gain 200 pounds in a day as well. So, but that's how big it is. That it's not 200 pounds to them is not 200 pounds to us. 200 pounds to them is a pound.
1: Have you seen them eat fish?
0: Yeah, like this. Ah,
1: they
0: all just go in
1: with their mouth open. It's amazing.
0: It's amazing. Clocks and watches and ads are almost always set to 10:10. Think about it.
2: Why?
0: Yep, you got it. Amy's doing her hands now. Why? Why? Do it.
2: Why?
0: You're doing it with your hands. Why?
2: Well, I don't know why. Does this symbol buy me?
0: Not quite. Lunchbox?
3: Why for yes?
0: Nope.
3: You want it?
0: Nope. Eddie?
1: It just shows the hands separated.
0: Perfect symmetry between the two. It's pleasurable to look at. It's like positive psychology.
2: Oh pleasurable.
3: Yeah. Oh my gosh, you're right, dude. I just Googled Rolex watches and you go to all the images.
1: 10:10.
0: Really?
3: That's wild.
0: There you go. Hey, we impressed him with something. We never impressed that guy.
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1: You know, you hear about songwriters write, you know, great songs, or you hear these stories about these great songs that were written, and you're like, oh, man, I wrote it. Like, David Lee Murphy wrote Dust on the Bottle in, like, 20 minutes at his kitchen table or something. And I wrote that song in, like, 15 minutes at 9 o'clock in the morning, dead sober on, like, a Tuesday. Just, that was a little, you just wait on those moments.
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morning routine is important again. 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And I'll bring you Michael J's Music City Minute at 18 after, so you'll know exactly what time it is. Michael J and Candace in the morning. Can't wait to catch up with you again on Monday. 93.1 WJZM.

0: three songs in country music. At number three this week, Estella, Lefty Boston. By the way, she's been added to our iHeartRadio Music Festival in Vegas, which would be super cool. So you guys should come out. Number two, Luke Combs, Be By You.
1: I hope I ain't coming on too strong. Just wanna hold you close.
0: And the number one song in country music this week is Bailey Zimmerman, Chevy Silverado. Congratulations to Bailey Zimmerman.
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2: Tell me something good.
3: This guy went to eat and he left and goes, oh man, did I tip? And so he's worried about that. And so he got home, wrote a letter, and sent $50 in the letter to the restaurant, detailing as best he could who the server was. Because he didn't know their name. They didn't have a name tag. And he said, I was 75% sure that I left a tip, but I wasn't 100. So he wrote the letter and sent it back. And they got the letter and then gave the money to the right person.
4: Love that.
5: Wow.
4: That's cool.
3: That's cool.
5: That's cool.
6: Well, no. It's really easy if you tipped or not. You go look at your credit card statement and you look
3: cash. Like at Sonic, sometimes I'll forget I tipped and I'll just go back because it's cash.
6: I mean, I'm sorry. I guess I've never...
3: I accept your apology. Thank you.
5: And then you said statement. So do you have the app where you can instantly look at what you paid?
6: No. You go to the website.
5: Okay.
6: Get on the internet.
3: You do go to the website?
5: That's what you would do.
3: You do that?
6: Yes.
3: Oh, good. We're just surprised you would be able to use a website.
6: No. I wouldn't do an app. I'm not going to put my bank on my phone because then if someone gets your phone, they steal your bank.
3: But your phone is your computer. They're connected. Your phone and your computer are not connected.
6: A little bit, but I don't
3: know. There's no little bit. Either they are or they're not.
5: They are.
6: I don't know what you mean, but my banking information is not on my phone.
5: Do you get texts on your computer?
6: I do that.
3: Okay, so everything on your phone is connected to your computer.
5: Correct.
6: Right, but my banking app is not on my phone, so it doesn't send my banking information to my phone.
3: Your banking app is not on your phone, but your browser, does your browser share?
6: I don't know how to do that.
3: You know what? Maybe you're right. But
6: I'm telling you, my bank, I do not use my phone for my bank. I go to my
3: Right, you cannot use it, but it can still be connected.
6: How?
3: The same way you get text through both?
6: No, you have to set that up. You have to say share with my computer.
3: You know, regardless, this story here.
6: I mean, it seems ridiculous.
3: They posted on social

0: 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We just prefer to communicate like real people.
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0: Friday. Yay!
1: My fun fact is here. Blue whales can gain 200 pounds a day.
2: Gosh, that's a lot of fish.
1: And when they are a calf, because blue whale babies are calves, they gain 200 pounds every day for most of the first year of their entire life. And it's also while they're nursing, but 200 pounds a day, but a big one can gain 200 pounds in a day as well. So, but that's how big it is. That it's yeah. not 200 pounds to them is not 200 pounds to us. 200 pounds to them is a pound.
2: Have you seen them eat fish?
1: Yeah, like this.
2: They all just go in with their mouth open. Amazing.
1: It's amazing. Clocks and watches and ads are almost always set to 10:10. Think about it.
3: Why?
1: Yep. You got it. Amy's doing her hands now. Why? Oh, why? Do it.
3: Why?
1: You're doing it with your hands. Why?
3: Well, I don't know why. Because it does this symbol buy me.
1: Not quite. Lunchbox?
4: Why for yes.
1: Nope.
4: You want it.
1: Nope. Eddie?
2: It just shows the hands separated.
1: Perfect symmetry between the two. It's pleasurable to look at. Positive psychology.
3: Oh pleasurable.
4: Yeah. Oh, my gosh. You're right, dude. I just Googled Rolex watches, and you go to all the images.
2: 10:10.
1: Really?
4: That's wild.
1: There you go. Hey, we impressed him with something. We never impressed that guy.
0: Fun Fact Friday. Yay!
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Yes, the weekend is here. 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

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Man, it is late at night, early morning Saturday. What has got you up at this hour? 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
1: Hey, Granger, this is Barbara. I work at a small airport in Mesa, Arizona. I love listening to you at the end of my shift, plus my ride home. It's great you keep me going. Keep up the good work, and God bless you.
0: Ah, thank you so much for that. Thank you for listening tonight.

0: 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Ann Hudson coming in with the latest Nashville updates. And what do you have for us today?
1: Well, did you see this? Granger Lainey Wilson is returning to the small screen, and this time she's showing off her comedy skills. Tell you about that coming up in your Nashville news next.

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1: I don't know if you were looking at me or not. You probably smile like that all the time. I don't mean to bother.

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So we're going to talk about this in two songs. I want to get your phone call, put you on the air. 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
0: 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I appreciate that very much.

0: 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He got the best of me. I Heart, Garth Brooks.
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Why is this dumb criminal putting on a dress? Earl is going to do his best to explain exactly what happened in this dumb criminal story coming up next.

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There's not a whole lot of things that went down on today's day in history, but the things that did are pretty monumental. Hang on, and I'll share what those were coming up in two songs.

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Thank you for listening to After Midnight. 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
1: Hey, Granger. It's Hannah. I am up listening to you because I work at the airport and I have to be at work at 5, so I'm listening to you on my way to work, so just keep it up.
0: Thank you for those kind words. 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
1: Ann Hudson's in the studio. She's got stories about her favorite stars in Nashville, some Nashville news. What's going on in Music City?
2: 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And I'm curious what you think about it, Granger. 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
8: Weekend third shifters, thank you for keeping things running, keeping America rolling 24-7 early on a Saturday. And I'm thankful to be with you. Granger Smith here, your host of After Midnight. Asking this question, what do kids need these days? How would you answer that? 866-607-8383. I've also got Earl Dibbles Jr., the country boy, sliding in here with a dumb criminal story. It's early on a Saturday. Good country music on the way. Hang tight. Keep it right here. It's After Midnight.

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All right, we're going to talk about this in two songs, but I want you to call me. What do kids need these days? 866-607-8383.

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I really appreciate you waking up and starting Saturday with me here on After Midnight. I'm your host, Granger Smith. What has got you up so early on a Saturday? Call me, 866-607-8383.

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1: Morning, Granger. Todd here, driving into Cleveland Cliffs. Crane operator out in the flab yard. I just want to say thank you for giving me a great ride into work every morning, and I appreciate you. Have a great day.
0: 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I really appreciate that.

93.1 WPOC. A school director in Arkansas is in big trouble after being accused of running a kid fight club. Yeah, seriously. It turns out rule number one doesn't apply when someone's recording it on video. And Earl Dibbles Jr. is going to share this dumb criminal story with us next.

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Yes, the weekend is here. How about we get it rolling with some good news? What do you say? Stay tuned for two songs and I'll share it with you.

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Have you checked out our After Midnight Instagram lately? It looks completely different than it did just a couple weeks ago. Do you like keeping up with some of your favorite artists? 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
1: Hey, Granger, this is Nick from Perry, Florida. I'm just making my rounds of my nightly duty as a security guard. Love listening to y'all all night. Y'all have a good one. Thank you.
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0: 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Ann Hudson coming in with the latest Nashville updates. And what do you have for us today?
1: Well, did you see this, Granger? Lainey Wilson is returning to the small screen, and this time she's showing off her comedy skills. Tell you about that coming up in your Nashville news next.

93.1 WPOC. Hey, thank y'all so much for sharing Saturday here with me on After Midnight. Before you take off and get this weekend started, let me remind you, God is great and he's worthy of our praise. I'm Granger Smith coming to y'all from the Yee Yee Farm in Central Texas. If you're just now getting this day started and you still want to hang out with me some more, you can. 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
8: What's up, everybody? I've got one final hour of Saturdays After Midnight starting right now. Welcome. I'm Granger Smith, your host. I've got some things that went down on

this day in history I want to talk about that I've written down, plus some Nashville news, the latest stories about your favorite stars out there in Nashville with Ann Hudson. All of this here as we get our Saturday rolling. We are after midnight.

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There's not a whole lot of things that went down on today's day in history, but the things that did are pretty monumental. Hang on, and I'll share what those were coming up in two songs.

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I appreciate you listening here late on a Friday, early on a Saturday. Where do you have After Midnight turned up tonight? My number's 866-607-8383. 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
1: Hi, Granger. This is Luke Meeker out of Nelsonville, Ohio. I listen to you every night. I work 5 p.m. to 5 a.m. Love the show. Thank you.
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1: Ann Hudson's in the studio. She's got stories about her favorite starts in Nashville with some Nashville news. What's going on in Music City?
2: 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And I'm curious what you think about it, Granger. 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

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Okay, y'all, this show of Saturdays After Midnight is officially over, but I want to remind you, there's another show just kicking off right now on Yee Yee Radio. 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

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When the bones are good, the rest don't matter. Yeah, the pain could peel, the glass could shatter. 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

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Good morning, y'all. Happy Saturday. And thanks for spending part of your morning here with me on Mornings with Granger. A feel-good story coming up next. Hang tight.

93.1 WPOC, today's best country. It's Saturday morning. Hope you're feeling good wherever you are. Thanks for tuning in to Mornings with Granger. You know, I'd love to hear from you. 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

0: Today's Best Country, 93.1 WPOC. Anne Hudson's in the studio. She's got stories about her favorite stars in Nashville with some Nashville news. What's going on in Music City?
1: Well, you know, there's so much controversy about this one thing Zach Bryan does at his concert every night. And I'm curious what you think about it, Granger. We'll talk about it coming up in your Nashville news next.

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Good morning, y'all. It's Saturday, and I'm so glad you started the weekend right here with me on Weekend Mornings with Granger. Let's dive in.

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All right, we're going to talk about this in two songs, but I want you to call me. 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

Remember when your parents said, "Do you want to dig ditches for the rest of your life?" Look at you now, listening to this song, slapping in the cab of an excavator. Yeah, life ain't too bad, is it?

93.1 WPOC. A school director in Arkansas is in big trouble after being accused of running a kid fight club. Yeah, seriously. It turns out rule number one doesn't apply when someone's recording it on video. And Earl Bibbles Jr. is going to share this dumb criminal story with us next.

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There's not a whole lot of things that went down on today's day in history, but the things that did are pretty monumental. Hang on, and I'll share what those were coming up in two songs.

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And thanks for hanging out with me this Saturday on Mornings with Granger. I hope it's going good so far. Let's stay connected. Hit me up on Instagram @GrangerSmith.

0: 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Next up, Ann Hudson joining us to dish out some Nashville news. Ann, what's on deck?
1: Wow, this is scary. Granger, did you see Justin Moore opening up about the health scare that had him fearing the worst? I'll tell you about that coming up in your Nashville news next.

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1: I am listening to you from Temple, Texas, out here working on the railroad. 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

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So we're going to talk about this in two songs. 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

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Hey, good morning, y'all. 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
1: Why is this dumb criminal putting on a dress? Earl is going to do his best to explain exactly what happened in this dumb criminal story coming up next.

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It's Bob Delmont, The Weeknd, and country music. What a pair. Well, and you, that's a trio right there.

0: 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What's a good weekend song, huh?
1: Kenny Chesney. We love his songs. I grew up hearing him, and I would love to see him again.
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0: 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I gotta know what's going on for the weekend. 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
1: Hey, it's my best friend's 50th birthday today. We're having a big party for her, taking her out to dinner tonight. So it's a big weekend plan.
0: Nice.

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So track your time by Candace's Morning Brief, 5 past each hour. And I'll bring you Michael J's Music City Minute at 18 after, so you'll know exactly what time it is. Michael J and Candace in the morning. 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

93.1 WPOC. He's saying this is Jiffy Lube Live. Just a couple weeks ago, Tim McGraw, one of my favorite summertime songs. Actually, Labor Day weekend is coming up next weekend.

0: 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Elephant ears, fried Oreos, the zipper, farm animals. You gotta love it.
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Tell us your name, where you're from. You'll be qualified to win tickets to see this young lady at the Anthem in January, Stella Lefty. It's Boston.

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1: So I got into country music about a year and a half ago because of my brother, and he loves Rascal Flatts. He was the one who introduced me, and now we are big fans.
0: These guys were great.

Your morning routine is important again, so track your time by Candace's Morning Brief, 5 past each hour. And I'll bring you Michael J's Music City Minute at 18 after, so you'll know exactly what time it is. Michael J and Candace in the morning. Can't wait to catch up with you again on Monday. 93.

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Some good news. Maryland's job picture, 11,700 jobs in July. And the Orioles, yeah, they're still in it, right? Here's Shaboozy.

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0: 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Hey, what's going on this weekend?
1: My husband and my son built a deck on the back of our house. It's almost finished, so hopefully by Monday, as long as it doesn't rain, we'll be sitting out there cooking out.
0: George Burge now to Mind on You.

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Who's going to the Maryland State Fair this weekend? Have an elephant ear, a fried Oreo, a fried something else, and go ride the rides. 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

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Here's Luke Combs. Got a lot.

0: 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What are we doing?
1: I mean, this weekend I'm just studying three exams this week. Two in microbiology and one in anatomy and physiology.
0: It just sounds awful.
1: It is.
0: Already? God, it's not even September yet. It's Riley Green.

0: 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King George, nobody does it better than him. Give it away.
1: She was storming through the house that day, and I could tell she was leaving. And I thought, oh, she'll be back, till she turned around and pointed

93.1 WPOC and Lainey Wilson, one of the big stars at the iHeart Music Festival in Vegas in September. And your chance to win that trip Monday morning with Michael Jane Candace at 9:20. 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
1: Can you please play I Love This Bar? That's my favorite song by him. I really need that right now. He's been my favorite country artist. I'm 22 and I've been raised on country.

Your morning routine is important again, so track your time by Candace's Morning Brief, 5 past each hour. And I'll bring you Michael J's Music City Minute at 18 after, so you'll know exactly what time it is. Michael J and Candace in the morning. Can't wait to catch up with you again on Monday. 93.1.

0: Josie and Stacy from Cockeysville. It's your birthday. What'd you get?
1: A pair of tennis shoes, a pair of sandals. My kids gave me a gift card. I have another present on the way tonight.
0: Is it going to be shiny?
1: No, probably be paper.
0: That's good, too, as long as that paper's green.
1: Yeah, right.
0: Brad in Alabama on WPOC. Happy birthday.
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Have a great rest of the weekend. Country House Party is coming up next. Wing D and Tay, it's going to be a party. Here's Warren Ziders on WPOC.

0: 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So what are you doing this afternoon?
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0: Oh, that reminds me of something. If you're going to the gym, we're going to be talking about your workout. Trust me. After Tim McGraw.

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You know when you go to the gym, you're trying to run on the treadmill or lift a little weight, you got somebody staring at you? Is there anything that really drives you crazy about people in the gym? We're going to find out.

Mike, if you want to let me know or you want to comment on this question. All right. What makes you crazy when you're at the gym? Other people in the gym doing something that's really on your last nerve. I want to hear about it. 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

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Got to check this out. 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

There's Taylor on 93.1 WPOC. Are you familiar with Stella Lefty? She's got a song called Boston. I don't know if she's a one-hit wonder or not, but I've got tickets for you to see her. Stick with me to win in 10 minutes. Wow.

See, I swear, I've got the tickets to give away for Stella Lefty at the Anthem. We'll get to that. But first, I promised Dave from Essex I'd play the new country here from Luke Combs first.

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Let's go. You want to see Stella Lefty at the Anthem January 23rd? You need to give us a talkback message right now. 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Give me your name and let me know where you're from to win. I hope that

There's Stella Lefty. You want to see her sing Boston January 23rd at her concert at the Anthem. Hit the talkback, Mike. Leave your name and where you're from and tell me which team you love to see Baltimore beat in Boston the most.

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And remember, Zach John King. 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

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Michael J. and Candace will be back together again. 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

Oh, I've got some good news here at 93.1 WPOC. 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

Stacey Musgraves with her latest. I was just reading about Tim McGraw. He had a show in Cincinnati the other night. Because of weather and travel delays, he was late getting to the show, did finally make it to Cincinnati and got the thing underway. But then he had an accident when he was on a speaker. He fell off in the middle of his performance. They say he kept his energy, but we're just glad Tim's okay. Man, 93.1 WDAV.

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1: Kenny Chesney dropped a new song yesterday. I don't know if you heard about it or not. It sounds like he's had a couple of cocktails, to be completely honest. But it's on the new album that includes this song, Carry On.

93.1 WPOC. He's quickly becoming the sexy cowboy dude that the ladies are loving with every song he releases. And a big shout out to all of us Toby Keith fans on this one. Riley Green.

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There's nothing better than a good old country song, especially when you're in the car, when you're by yourself, too. It just makes me happy. Tapping my toe to Blake Shelton, singing about his dog.

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93.1 WPOC. All right, Michael J here. I'll be back with you again Monday morning. Me and Candace will be giving away more trips for our iHeartRadio Music Festival, and we'll have some fun together with you. We'll look for you Monday morning right here. Hey, baby.

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1: 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Tonight, it is a tribute. It is a celebration of all things Dolly. Stay close. You can be a part of it in minutes.

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1: Throughout her life, all she did was give back, including to various children's hospitals throughout the country, including right here in Nashville at Vanderbilt, where Dolly passed away just days ago. 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
1: As Megan Maroney took the stage just nights ago in Denver, her tribute to Dolly Parton rang loud. So good. So good. She's got the rest of it up on her Instagram. You want to check it out? 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